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I worked at Levitt Pavilion Denver last year, which is an outdoor amphitheater in Colorado, and they have a free summer concert series. Last year, Low Cut Connie performed. He has an amazing stage presence. He was standing up on his piano. He was running all around, in and out of the crowd, in and out of the pit. His backup singer, Rocky, was also super charismatic. The two of them were kind of bouncing off each other like they knew each other from a different life, and it was loud and exciting, and it was rocking, and I got to get some great pictures. His new album, Living in the USA, will be out on July 3rd, and I, for one, am pumped. Up next, I've got some Melody's Echo Chamber. This is the house that doesn't exist on Studio One.

0: 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Coming up is a song that reminds me to always appreciate the ones I love. It's Colts with Always Forever, coming up in just a minute.
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You gotta fight for your right to party by Beastie Boys here on Studio One. We're bringing Jesse Wells to Valair Ballroom Hall in West Des Moines this August, and we're giving away tickets. If you want to enter to win, go to our Instagram at IPR Studio One, find our Jesse Wells post, and tag a friend in the comments. No purchase necessary. You have until Friday at noon to get that done. Now, next up, I've got some new Jack White. I recently discovered that the White Stripes were only a duo. It's Jack White and Meg White. The two of them met in high school and started dating and playing music together, and soon after, they got married and formed the White Stripes. They divorced in 2000, but didn't break up as a band. They stayed together until ultimately disbanding in 2011. If they had broken up, we wouldn't have iconic tracks like Seven Nation Army, a cover of Tegan and Sara's Walking with a Ghost, or We're Gonna Be Friends, which is featured in the film Napoleon Dynamite, one of my favorites. Jack White has continued to release music, as you'll hear next, but there's no confirmation for a new album. We're keeping an eye out, though, don't you fret. Here's G.O.D. and the Broken Ribs by Jack White on Studio One.

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0: Des Moines band The Finesse with She Runs the Show here on Studio One. Up next is a song off Maggie Rogers' debut album, the same album that features the song Alaska, which blew away Pharrell Williams. It's Light On, coming up on Studio One.
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0: Simulation Swarm from Big Thief's double album, Dragon New Warm Mountain, I Believe You. That album was recorded over 5 months in 5 different locations in the U.S. Coming up, I've got Manrovia with Heavyfoot. This is Studio One.
1: Did you know there were 17 million songs released last year? Okay, that isn't exactly true. I'm not totally sure about that, but it feels like it, right? 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

Heavyfoot by Menrovia here on Studio One, 94.1 Des Moines, 91.1 Fort Dodge, and 89.7 Dubuque. I'm Erin Fuller. I've got some Paul McCartney and Wings coming up, but I want to talk about the Beatles for a second. My sister has some particular history with the Beatles. We both grew up listening to them, but she really went down that rabbit hole. She taught herself how to play guitar as a kid, mostly just chords and strumming patterns, but a few songs, and they were Beatles songs. She went to a music school called Global Sound in Colorado, and she kept learning a little bit more of the punk side of things, but never really let go of the Beatles. When I first tried to play guitar, I wanted to learn Blackbird as my first song because I wanted to be just like her. Unfortunately, Blackbird is not a beginner-friendly song, so I kind of just stuck to what I knew, which was piano. The Beatles haven't gone away for us, though, even as we've grown up, and it will always be something that helps bring us together. I've got Wolf Alice before that Wings song. It's Don't Delete the Kisses. This is Studio One.

0: with Can I Just Be Weak off her 2023 album Earthly here on Studio One. Coming up, I've got Gen Z's version of the Rickroll before that new Future Islands. This is Studio One.
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I'm Erin Fuller. I just got into Arctic Monkeys back in 2024. My roommates and I were driving back from a Lizzie McAlpine concert at Red Rocks, and the two of them love Arctic Monkeys, so they played some songs from their debut album, Whatever People Say I Am, That's What I'm Not. Now, I was used to more of their popular stuff, like stuff from AM, you know, Do I Want to Know, Are You Mine, Why'd You Only Call Me When You're High? So when I first heard this album, I was blown away. It became one of my favorite albums of all time, and I'm trying to learn bass so I can play some of the songs. I don't know what it is about it. It's just fast and really punky, and I always love finding new music, so thanks to my roommates for showing me that. Speaking of new music I like, I've got Temples with Jetstream Heart. That's right now on Studio One.

0: One of my favorites from Depeche Mode, that's Personal Jesus, here on Studio One, 94.1 Des Moines, and everywhere on the Studio One website at studioone.org. I'm Erin Fuller. Coming up, I've got some new Strokes and new Tori Amos. Before that, though, I've got Waxahachie with Much Ado About Nothing. Coming up in just a minute.
1: 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It's a profound part of the human experience. 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I'm Raina Duras. 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

0: Geese with Cobra off their latest album, Getting Killed, here on Studio One. 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

New from Goose, it's good to be here on Studio One. Jesse Wells is coming to Valair Ballroom Hall in West Des Moines this August, and Studio One has tickets we want to give away. If you want to enter to win, go to our Instagram at IPR Studio One, find our Jesse Wells post, tag a friend in the comments, and you are entered, no purchase necessary. You have until Friday at noon to do that. Coming up, I've got some Cage the Elephant. To write this record in particular, Melophobia, Cage the Elephant avoided listening to any music, especially songs that were actively charting and gaining popularity. They wanted to make a record that wasn't aiming to be cool or dishonest about their feelings. They wrote fear-based music, or songs that hide ugly truth behind beautiful melodies. Brad Schultz, guitarist, said, quote, "One of the biggest parts of this album was to communicate with people open and honestly, to put our fears out there," end quote. That's from MTV. Come a Little Closer is coming up in just a bit. First, I've got X with The New World on Studio One.

0: Des Moines artist Abby Sawyer with Coffee Black off her latest album, Persimmon, here on Studio One. You're about 5 minutes away from a song off Pearl Jam's second album, Verses, which has sold over 7 million copies in the United States. Before that, though, I've got some new Weird Nightmare coming up on Studio One.
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Ready to Let You Down by Joseph here on Studio One, 94.1 Des Moines and 90.9 Iowa City, Cedar Rapids, and Cedar Falls. I'm Aaron Fuller. I've got some Jose Gonzalez up next. This song references the Dylan Thomas poem, Do Not Go Gentle Into That Good Night, written in 1947. If you're not familiar, it's a poem about fighting death until the very end, especially in the context of feeling like you haven't lived all there is to live. Gonzalez provides a bit of a different perspective towards the theme of death. He preaches acceptance and celebration of the life you've lived. You can't just go back to try to do more because that's not how it works. Just being alive is good enough. Be proud of how your life turned out and focus on the good you experienced rather than the great you could have. That's kind of just my interpretation of this song. I would love to hear yours. Shoot me an email at efuller@iowapublicradio.org. 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This is Against the Dying of the Light by Jose Gonzalez on Studio One.

0: World Shut Your Mouth by Julian Cope off his 1987 album St. Julian here on Studio One. Coming up, I've got a 2019 Tame Impala song that was released an hour after it was announced on Instagram. It's Patience on Studio One.
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Patience from Tame Impala here on Studio One, 94.1 Des Moines and 94.5 Bettendorf Davenport. I'm Erin Fuller. I was lucky enough to see Tame Impala live in 2021 for his Slow Rush tour. I had become friends with some people living on my dorm floor, and one of them offered me a ticket to go. Now, I hadn't really listened to Tame Impala before that, maybe just The Less I Know The Better, but I took the ticket anyway. The concert was at Ball Arena in Denver, where the Nuggets and the Avalanche play, and it was a great show. Sudan Archives opened and was playing songs off her 2019 album Athena. Tame Impala had a bunch of lasers and flashing lights that were super overstimulating, but a great time nonetheless. I became fans of both of the artists afterwards because they were just doing such unique things, and it was such an awesome experience. I'm going to leave you guys with some Black Keys, Group Love, and Sonic Youth. I will catch you again tomorrow, same time, same place. Here's You Got to Lose by the Black Keys on Studio One. Good night!

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3: From NPR, this is World Cafe. Hey, I'm Stephen Kaleo. Juliana Riolino hails from Southern Ontario, but her sound, well, it's distinctly Americana. You put me-

That song is called Don't Put Me in the Middle, and it's from her sophomore album, Echo in the Dust. Coming up, the singer-songwriter joins us for a mini-concert from Silver Street Recording just outside of Hamilton, Ontario, playing songs from the new record, including this track, Seed. Plus, later in the hour, new music from Noah Kahan's new album, The Great Divide. Not to mention James Brown, Sharon Van Etten, and The Strokes, all for you, all on the way. It's World Cafe. Just a few minutes away from that mini concert with Juliana, but first, too. In a moment, guided by voices, but first, the Lumineers, it's Ho Hey.

From NPR, it's World Cafe. Hey, I'm Kaleo. Today, I am excited to bring you the music of Juliana Riolino. The singer-songwriter, originally from Southern Ontario, recently released her sophomore album, Echo in the Dust. It's a confident step forward for Riolino. She says recording with her bandmates felt like painting a picture or solving a puzzle. Riolino previously played in Daniel Romano's outfit before setting out solo in 2022 with her debut album, All Blue. Coming up, we'll hear songs from the new record, which incidentally is the first release on her own label, Moon Whistle Records. Pretty cool. So let's get started. Recorded at Silver Street Recording, it's Juliana Riolino with Like a Rembrandt.

recorded live. It's a performance from Juliana Riolino. The song is called Running. It's from her new album, Echo in the Dust. Here's a performance of Be Good to Your Mother on World Cafe.

There you go. That is Juliana Riolino here on World Cafe, a performance of On a Bluebird's Wing, taped at Silver Street Recording just outside of Hamilton, Ontario. The new album is called Echo in the Dust. Huge thanks to Juliana, and also want to thank Aiden Ridgway and Ethan Snook for engineering and mixing the session. We're back in a minute with more World Cafe.

Welcome back. It's World Cafe. I'm Kaleo. Thanks again to Juliana Riolino. That album Echo in the Dust out now. Let's get back into music with Sharon Van Etten from her latest album with her band, The Attachment Theory. It's Idiot Box.

New music from The Strokes. New album is called Reality Awaits. It's kind of weird, but I dig it. Going Shopping. Also, Sylvan Esso from their album Free Love, Ferris Wheel. New music from Noah Kahan is next when we get back to World Cafe.

Welcome back to World Cafe, and I feel like this album is already a strong contender for next year's Grammys. Noah Kahan's record, The Great Divide. Check out this track, We Go Way Back. It's World Cafe.

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1: Whenever I hear that song, which was James Brown's Living in America, I always close my eyes and think of Carl Weathers in an Uncle Sam boxing robe outfit shortly before a fight that doesn't go so great in Rocky IV. Apollo Creed, rest in peace. All right, that puts the wraps on this. I'm sorry to end on such a downer note, but it was just a fictional movie. Living in America puts the wraps on today's World Cafe. Thanks so much for listening. We make this program from WXPN at the University of Pennsylvania in Philly. I'm Kaleo. We'll catch you next time on World Cafe from NPR.
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1: From NPR, this is World Cafe. Hey, I am Kaleo. Nicholas Yobat and Micah Prusak were music instructors living in New York City. And when they connected, they found their groove. We've got new music from the band You Bet and the song Receive coming up today. Death Cab for Cutie is back with their first album on an indie label in over two decades. Going to hear a song from I Built You a Tower called Riptides.
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1: 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Join us on today's World Cafe. Let's begin with Jimmy Dale Gilmore, who reminds you to beware the Santa Fe thief.

Welcome one, welcome all. It's World Cafe. I'm Stephen Kaleo, and let's start with music from Jack White. Jack White did a very cool thing when he was on SNL. Yes, he played, but beyond that, he left a note on the ceiling of his dressing room for Olivia Rodrigo and said, "Kill it, kid." That's being an elder statesman. Derecho de Monaco is on World Cafe.

Ting Ting's Shut Up and Let Me Go. And that song was an Apple commercial back when Apple commercials meant you just became important in the music world. I remember that happened with Chairlift too, and it happened for the Ting Tings. Great record called We Started Nothing. Got new music now from This Is Lorelei, the musical project of Nate Amos, who also plays in Water From Your Eyes. We did a session that you can check out at worldcafe.org where he talks about this record, where he took old songs and re-recorded them to make it feel like a cohesive album. It's called Hollow Boy. Here's the title track on World Cafe.

Step right this way on World Cafe. It's live from the archives. 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

War on Drugs, Holding On, recorded live for World Cafe. 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Eddie Izzard used to say, kick or death. Old 97's, same sort of sentiment, murder or a heart attack.

Death Cab for Cutie on World Cafe. That's Riptides. Their new album, their 11th studio album, due out in June. It's called I Built You a Tower. Few more songs to go. Stay close. This is World Cafe.

Even if you're in the right place at the wrong time, it could be the right time in the right place eventually. But if you go to the wrong place at the right time, it doesn't matter. Sorry about that. I just thought it would be helpful to know. Dr. John on World's Cafe. Here's new music from You Bet. And I love this record. Self-titled album is out now. Check out this track called Receive.

0: Heart full of soul. That's how I feel wrapping up this edition of World Cafe. Always a joy and a pleasure to speak with you and play some songs. Hope you dug it. We make this show from WXPN at the University of Pennsylvania in Philadelphia, and we will do it again very soon on the next World Cafe from NPR.
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0: Two-time Grammy nominee Corey Ledet continues to carry on the Zydeco tradition of Southern Louisiana. He's one of just a few musicians who still speaks and sings in Kourivini, or Louisiana Creole. On our next Acadiana Music Showcase, Corey Ledet joins us for a mini-concert playing songs from his latest album, Live in Alaska. That's on the next World Cafe.
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2: From NPR, this is World Cafe. Hey, I'm Stephen Kaleo. Juliana Riolino hails from southern Ontario, but her sound, well, it's distinctly Americana. You put-

That song is called Don't Put Me in the Middle, and it's from her sophomore album, Echo in the Dust. Coming up, the singer-songwriter joins us for a mini-concert from Silver Street Recording just outside of Hamilton, Ontario, playing songs from the new record, including this track, Seed. Plus, later in the hour, new music from Noah Kahan's new album, The Great Divide. Not to mention James Brown, Sharon Van Etten, and The Strokes, all for you, all on the way. It's World Cafe. Just a few minutes away from that mini concert with Juliana, but first, too, in a moment guided by voices, but first, the Lumineers, it's Ho Hey.

From NPR, it's World Cafe. Hey, I'm Kaleo. Today, I am excited to bring you the music of Juliana Riolino. The singer-songwriter originally from Southern Ontario recently released her sophomore album, Echo in the Dust. It's a confident step forward for Riolino. She says recording with her bandmates felt like painting a picture or solving a puzzle. Riolino previously played in Daniel Romano's outfit before setting out solo in 2022 with her debut album, All Blue. Coming up, we'll hear songs from the new record, which incidentally is the first release on her own label, Moon Whistle Records. Pretty cool. So let's get started. Recorded at Silver Street Recording, it's Juliana Riolino with Like a Rembrandt.

recorded live. It's a performance from Juliana Riolino. The song is called Running. It's from her new album, Echo in the Dust. Here's a performance of Be Good to Your Mother on World Cafe.

0: There you go. That is Juliana Riolino here on World Cafe, a performance of On a Bluebird's Wing, taped at Silver Street Recording just outside of Hamilton, Ontario. The new album is called Echo in the Dust. Huge thanks to Juliana, and also want to thank Aiden Ridgway and Ethan Snook for engineering and mixing the session. We're back in a minute with more World Cafe.
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0: Welcome back. It's World Cafe. I'm Kaleo. Thanks again to Juliana Riolino. That album, Echo in the Dust, out now. Let's get back into music with Sharon Van Etten from her latest album with her band, The Attachment Theory. It's Idiot Box.

0: New music from The Strokes. New album is called Reality Awaits. It's kind of weird, but I dig it. Going Shopping. Also, Sylvan Esso from their album Free Love, Ferris Wheel. New music from Noah Kahan is next when we get back to World Cafe.
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0: 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Noah Kahan's record, The Great Divide. Check out this track, We Go Way Back. It's World Cafe.

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1: Whenever I hear that song, which was James Brown's Living in America, I always close my eyes and think of Carl Weathers in an Uncle Sam boxing robe outfit shortly before a fight that doesn't go so great in Rocky IV. Apollo Creed, rest in peace. All right, that puts the wraps on this. I'm sorry to end on such a downer note, but it was just a fictional movie. Living in America puts the wraps on today's World Cafe. Thanks so much for listening. We make this program from WXPN at the University of Pennsylvania in Philly. I'm Kaleo. We'll catch you next time on World Cafe from NPR.
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1: From NPR, this is World Cafe. Hey, I am Kaleo. Nicholas Yobat and Micah Prusak were music instructors living in New York City. And when they connected, they found their groove. We've got new music from the band You Bet and the song Receive coming up today. Death Cab for Cutie is back with their first album on an indie label in over two decades. Going to hear a song from I Built You a Tower called Riptides. Plus new music from Jack White. And we go into the archives for a performance from Beth Horton.
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1: We got the songs. Join us on today's World Cafe. Let's begin with Jimmy Dale Gilmore, who reminds you to beware the Santa Fe thief.

Welcome one, welcome all. It's World Cafe. I'm Stephen Kaleo, and let's start with music from Jack White. Jack White did a very cool thing when he was on SNL. Yes, he played, but beyond that, he left a note on the ceiling of his dressing room for Olivia Rodrigo and said, "Kill it, kid." That's being an elder statesman. Derecho de Monaco is on World Cafe.

Ting Ting's Shut Up and Let Me Go. And that song was an Apple commercial back when Apple commercials meant you just became important in the music world. I remember that happened with Chairlift too, and it happened for the Ting Tings. Great record called We Started Nothing. Got new music now from This Is Lorelei, the musical project of Nate Amos, who also plays in Water From Your Eyes. We did a session that you can check out at worldcafe.org where he talks about this record, where he took old songs and re-recorded them to make it feel like a cohesive album. It's called Hollow Boy. Here's the title track on World Cafe.

0: I'm a sucker for that drum beat, that just sort of march from St. Vincent's Digital Witness. That's from her self-titled album. And this is Lorelei before that with Hollow Boy. Into the archives we go for some heavy hitters, some of our favorite live performances next on World Cafe.
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0: Step right this way on World Cafe. It's live from the archives. 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We go back quite a ways for this one from Beth Orton, a live performance of She Cries Your Name on World Cafe.

War on Drugs, Holding On, recorded live for World Cafe. That's live from the archives. 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Eddie Izzard used to say, kick or death. Old 97's same sort of sentiment, murder or a heart attack.

0: 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That's Riptides. Their new album, their 11th studio album, due out in June. It's called I Built You a Tower. A few more songs to go. Stay close. 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

Even if you're in the right place at the wrong time, it could be the right time in the right place eventually. But if you go to the wrong place at the right time, it doesn't matter. Sorry about that. I just thought it would be helpful to know. Dr. John on World's Cafe. Here's new music from You Bet. And I love this record. Self-titled album is out now. Check out this track called Receive.

0: Heart full of soul. That's how I feel wrapping up this edition of World Cafe. Always a joy and a pleasure to speak with you and play some songs. Hope you dug it. We make this show from WXPN at the University of Pennsylvania in Philadelphia, and we will do it again very soon on the next World Cafe from NPR.
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0: I'm that booty man. Two-time Grammy nominee Corey LaDay continues to carry on the Zydeco tradition of Southern Louisiana. He's one of just a few musicians who still speaks and sings in Kourivini, or Louisiana Creole. On our next Acadiana Music Showcase, Corey LaDay joins us for a mini-concert playing songs from his latest album, Live in Alaska. That's on the next World Cafe.
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0: 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I'm Tressa Glass, your host here for the next few hours. I found out the most fun fact about Radiohead recently. We're going to listen to Radiohead in about 15 minutes, but do you know what the movie Groundhog Day and Radiohead have in common? Let me tell you. Radiohead got their band's name from a Talking Heads song that's called Two Words, Radiohead. But what I didn't know is David Byrne wrote that song, Radiohead, after listening to Stephen Tobolowsky, aka Ned Ryerson from Groundhog Day, talking about his alleged psychic abilities to hear people's thoughts. And that's what inspired the song Radiohead and gave the band Radiohead their name. Music's on the way, but first the news.
1: Live from NPR News in Washington, I'm Korva Coleman. The U.S. and China have released statements about President Trump and President Xi's meeting today. The U.S. readout says they discussed economic cooperation. China's readout says it warned the U.S. that mishandling the issue of Taiwan could lead to conflict between the U.S. and China. Susan Thornton is a former U.S. Assistant Secretary for East Asian and Pacific Affairs.
2: The Chinese statement is quite similar to previous statements, maybe a little bit more strident, but it's very similar to sort of warnings they've made in the past. And the U.S. statement, of course, doesn't mention Taiwan at all. There was some speculation before this meeting that perhaps President Trump would say something new about Taiwan. From these readouts, it doesn't appear that much new has happened on Taiwan here, which will bring great relief to those in Taiwan watching this.
1: She spoke to NPR's Morning Edition. Ship traffic through the Strait of Hormuz remains mostly closed. Today, India's government says one of its ships off the coast of Oman was attacked, but says the Indian crew has been rescued. As the strait remains mostly closed, more commercial ships are traveling through the Panama Canal in Central America. NPR's Jackie Northam reports.
3: The Panama Canal Authority says daily transits have increased more than 10% over the past 2 months. But the biggest change has been the types of vessels using the canal. The number of container ships has dipped slightly, while the number of tankers carrying oil and liquefied natural gas has jumped 29% as they search for other options beyond the Strait of Hormuz. They are last-minute reservations and have to use an auction system. In April, fees averaged $380,000, nearly six times higher than before the start of the Iran war. The Panama Canal Authority says some vessels are paying more than $1 million to cross. Jackie Northam, NPR News.
1: The parent company of classroom management platform Canvas has struck a deal with hackers. The saboteurs took the software offline and threatened to leak student data without a ransom. NPR's Sequoia Carrillo reports the terms of their arrangement were not disclosed.
4: When students and teachers logged onto Canvas last week in the middle of finals season, many were met with a black screen with a note from a ransomware group demanding money in exchange for control back of the platform. The platform came back online a short while later, but the state of the stolen data remained a question for a few days. Now, Instructure, the parent company of the software, has released a statement saying an agreement was met with the bad actors in exchange for return of the data, destruction of data, and promises for no extortion of any Instructure customers. The statement did not say whether payment was involved in the deal. Sequoia Carrillo, NPR News.
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6: It's 8:04. I'm Megan McKinney with IPR News. Iowa's U.S. House representatives have all voted to pass a measure that would allow year-round sale of E15. Congressman Randy Feenstra, a Republican from Holt, says expanded nationwide use of gasoline with a higher blend of ethanol will boost the corn market.
7: Gridlock in D.C. has prevented this passage of E15 for over a decade, and today we are finally taking action.
6: A report from the National Corn Growers Association shows the added demand would generate nearly $14 billion in revenue annually for corn growers and $7 billion more for ethanol producers. The bill faces stiff opposition, though, in the Senate from oil state senators. A provision in the bill narrows the ability of smaller oil refineries to seek waivers from ethanol blending requirements. Critics from states like Oklahoma and Wyoming say that could force some refineries to close, leading to job losses and higher fuel prices. Summit Carbon Solutions has submitted a new route for its proposed carbon pipeline. The Iowa-based business announced it has filed a notice of intent with the Iowa Utility Commission. Summit said in a statement the amended route removes 8 counties on its original route and reduces pipeline mileage in 4 others. When Summit first applied for a permit in 2022, the project was designed to transport carbon dioxide from over 30 ethanol plants across 5 states, including Iowa, to be sequestered underground in North Dakota. The new route will end at a site in Wyoming. Summit says the CO2 could be used for enhanced oil recovery where appropriate. The Sierra Club of Iowa says the overall changes to the project show that Summit is struggling to make it happen. The Iowa Court of Appeals has ordered a new trial for a Las Vegas man convicted of second-degree murder based on the security setup in the courtroom. James Wiggins argued he was defending himself when he shot Tyrone Hutchins to death at a Des Moines bar in December of 2022. He appealed the guilty verdict, saying the jury was influenced by a Polk County deputy who sat near the witness stand when he testified. Prosecutors say it was a standard security move. The Court of Appeals ruled there was no determination that Wiggins posed a threat of violence or escape, and the deputy had not shadowed other witnesses during their testimony. It found the deputy's presence was like bringing a defendant into the courtroom in shackles, saying it creates prejudice that the defendant is a dangerous person. In weather today, we'll see plenty of sunshine throughout our day. We do have a chance of some storms and showers tonight. Highs today reaching the 70s. 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

Future People by Alabama Shakes. 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We recently did a 10-year anniversary celebration of Prince's life and career. It was the 10th anniversary of his passing. And something great that came out of that for me was it inspired me to dig through more of Prince's catalog. And I think I have like a new current favorite Prince track. We're going to hear Controversy in a little bit, mostly so I can listen to it. I also have Radiohead coming up in a few minutes, as promised earlier. Right now, it's the latest from the band Goose called

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Lottery by Jade Bird. Before that, perhaps my current favorite Prince track, Controversy. I like this song because it's Prince being petty and doing a bit of a clapback. He was getting a ton of questions thrown at him during this time period about his sexuality, gender, religion, his race, and he did not get why people were so curious. And to really make sure he ticked enough people off, he chants the Lord's Prayer in there. That's why we love Prince. I'm Tressa Glass here on Studio One. If there's any Silence of the Lambs fans listening, I've got a treat for you coming up. Right now, it's the latest from Buck Meek. You would recognize him as a guitarist and backing vocalist in the band Big Thief. This is Can I Mend It?

0: Goodbye Horses by Q Lazarus. You would recognize that from the movie Silence of the Lambs. That's the track Buffalo Bill is putting on his makeup to, I don't know, go kill the lady he's got in his pit. That movie really holds up. I love watching it every year around Halloween. Jodie Foster is just incredible. A strong female lead trying to prove herself in a male-dominated field. A great mystery. It's a thriller, but it's also just like a masterclass in how silence and tension are such powerful tools to make us terrified. Love it. Before that, we heard Here's Where the Story Ends by Sundays. I'm Tressa Glass. You're tuned in to member-supported Studio One. I've got the band Wednesday coming up along with the Black Keys. But next, it's Iowa's own Dickie with a live recording of February Phil. Stick around.
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0: You Got to Lose by the Black Keys. Before that was Wound Up Here by Holdin' On by the band Wednesday. Hey, I'm Tressa Glass. You're tuned in to Studio One, 94.1 FM in Des Moines. I've got the retro stylings of The Sacred Souls on the way. It's their latest called Any Old Fool. But next, we're going to do some Bob Dylan. This track is off the Freewheelin' Bob Dylan. This is actually my husband's favorite Dylan track. It uses a melody Bob Dylan adapted from a Paul Clayton song called Who's Gonna Buy You Ribbons When I'm Gone. And in general, everyone loves this track. I'm not even a huge Dylan fan, and I love this song. Don't Think Twice, It's All Right is next.
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Any Old Fool, the latest from The Sacred Souls here on Studio One. I'm Tressa Glass. I've got some OG Florence and the Machine coming up. This track always just makes me feel like I'm running through a field of wildflowers. Right now it's Wet Leg. This track's called Pokemon. I'm very obsessed with verse 3 of this song, and it's also where you find out why is this song called Pokemon? That's when the big reveal happens. Let's listen.

0: All I Did Was Dream of You by Biba Doobie featuring the Marías. Kind of a fun story about the Marías. They got their start and kind of wrote their first album via writing songs for movies and TV shows. You know how when you're watching like a Netflix original show, they have all these random songs that kind of sound like other songs? That's how the Marías started. They'd be like, we want this to feel like a Tom Waits song, but like in a dark, spooky alley. So see what you come up with for that. And if we like it, we'll pay you some money. And thank God they did that, because again, that's how we ended up with the Marías. I'm Tressa Glass here on Studio One. Brian Ferry is coming up with Slave to Love. Yes, that Brian Ferry of Roxy Music. But next, good old PJ Harvey. Stick around.
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Good to Love by Brian Ferry here on Studio One. I'm Tressa Glass. I'm going to let you guys know about a very cool ticket sweepstakes we have going on right now. Jesse Wells and Rat Boys are coming to Valair Ballroom in West Des Moines August 19th, and we have two tickets that we would love to give to a Studio One listener. 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Your chance to win ends Friday at noon, so highly recommend getting that done today. I have Deer Tick on the way. Right now, it's Low Cut Connie, living in the USA.

0: 6th Avenue Heartache by The Wallflowers. Before that, the latest from Deer Tick called Mary Singletary. I'm Tressa Glass here on Studio One, 94.1 FM in Des Moines. I've got Turnstile coming up. I've also got King Tuff's latest called Invisible Ink. But next, it's Iowa's own Isaiah. We're going to hear Trial and Error in a moment.
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0: That's Blondie with I'm Always Touched by Your Presence, Dear. Did you know that Debbie Harry of Blondie is playing Pamela Anderson's mom in an upcoming movie? And also, fun fact, the two of them share a July 1st birthday. They're starring in a comedy directed by one of the guys of Portlandia. The script is by the guy who wrote The Whale with Brendan Fraser. And I'm excited. I can't say I saw this coming, but two of the most iconic blondes of all time in one movie, I'm here for it. I'm Tressa Glass. Coming up on Studio One, I've got Interpol, Death Cab, The Who, all on the way. Next is Kevin Morby's Javelin. Stick around.
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Javelin by Kevin Morby on Studio One. I'm Tressa Glass. Death Cab for Cutie is coming up with a classic of theirs. This is old school Death Cab. Right now it's Interpol. This was actually their debut single back in 2002. Rumor is we might be getting some new Interpol music this year. I really hope that's true. I have been kind of obsessed with Interpol for the last year because I named my son Leif and they have a song called Leif Erikson. So that's just been on repeat. This is PDA by Interpol.

0: That's Lewis Knudsen with All My Sins. Before that, we heard Soul Meets Body, some OG Death Cab for Cutie. I'm Tressa Glass here on Studio One, 94.1 FM Des Moines. I've got Sarah McLachlan coming up. I have been kind of obsessed with her lately. She did the Lilith Fair documentary, and I learned so much more about her, and it did nothing but increase my respect for everything she's done. She was also on a really fun episode of Amy Poehler's podcast and had some pretty interesting parenting advice that I'm going to remember. Future Islands is up next with Find Love.
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the latest from Iron and Wine called In Your Ocean. Before that was Sarah McLachlan with Possession. I'm Tressa Glass here on Studio One. 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Your chance to win ends tomorrow at noon, so I highly recommend just getting it done today. Again, IPR Studio One on Instagram. I have the Smiths on the way, but right now it's Jalen Nanganda with Doctrine of Love.

0: 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I'm Tressa Glass. I've got the latest from Lucy Dacus on the way, along with a little Johnny Cash. Next is Brandi Carlile, The Joke.
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He stopped once to wipe the sweat away. I said, you mighty little boy to be a-working that way. 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Kept on a-popping and he said again, get rhythm. 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

0: We heard from the band Goose today, so it's only fair that we hear from Geese. That was the track Cobra by Geese. Before that, All Bad Parts by the band Lime Garden. They're a group from Brighton, England. Strangely enough, not the only band from Brighton we're playing right now. I feel like I need to make a trip over there, see what's going on. Hey, I'm Tressa Glass here on Studio One. Thanks for hanging out with me. I'm turning things over to CC Mitchell. Looking ahead, we have a track from the Hollies on the way that you will definitely recognize if you're someone who watched the Dakota Johnson Calvin Klein commercial that came out recently. I know it made people feel a certain kind of way. Long, cool woman in a black dress is next.
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Studio One's going to be co-presenting their show at Vibrant Music Hall in Waukee on September 25th. I really hope I get to be able to meet Jack Antonoff. I think I would pass out and keel over if I did. We just heard Bleachers' latest You and Forever here on Studio One. Right after the Hollies got to start it off with Long Cool Woman in a Black Dress. You're tuned to Studio One, 94.1 Des Moines, 88.9 Bondurant, and everywhere on your smart speaker. I'm Cece Mitchell, here with you until 3 today. 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

0: Kacey Musgraves just dropped her 7th studio album, Middle of Nowhere, on May Day to major critical acclaim. We just heard the very euphemistic lead single, Dry Spell, here on Studio One, right after U2 brought us Elevation. We'll hear some songs from the Go-Go's and Suzanne Vega that you'll probably be able to sing along to here in the next 20 minutes. I'm Cece Mitchell, and you're tuned to Studio One on Iowa Public Radio.
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So when I was a kid, I had a Dora the Explorer covers album where all of the characters in Dora the Explorer covered popular songs. And that song was on that record. And I cannot think of anything other than that Dora the Explorer record when I hear it. It was We Got the Beat by the Go-Go's here on Studio One, right after Rubble Bucket brought us Morning in the Sun. Muse has a new album coming out on June 26th. I love the backstory behind the title. It's called The Wow Signal. It's inspired by the famous 1977 radio signal from the constellation Sagittarius, which suggests the existence of extraterrestrial life. Y'all know I love that sort of stuff. The whole album's going to be space themed. Let's hear the lead single, Be With You. It's

0: The next Live at the Temple Concert Series show is going to be this Saturday. Carla Bonoff should be a really good show. 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We just heard from an artist we've seen at that Live at the Temple Concert Series before, Suzanne Vega, her hit Tom's Diner. Right after Metric, one from their new album Romanticize the Dive. 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We heard the lead single Victim of Luck. We'll hear new Houndmouth and classic Frank Zappa here before the end of the hour. I'm Cece Mitchell, and you're tuned to Studio One.
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He said for a nominal service charge I could reach Nirvana tonight. 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

0: Cosmic Debris by Frank Zappa here on Studio One, right after Vampire Weekend's Harmony Hall and New Houndmouth got us started off. We heard Tiger Blood. I'll give you guys the details on our ticket giveaway here in the first part of the noon hour. I'm Cece Mitchell, and you're tuned to Studio One on Iowa Public Radio.
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Modest Mouse's new album, An Eraser in a Maze, comes out on June 5th. We just heard the lead single, Picking Dragon's Pockets, here on Studio One. I'm Cece Mitchell. We'll be welcoming Jesse Wells to Valor Ballroom in West Des Moines this August. We want to welcome you to the show as well. Here's how you can win two tickets from Studio One. 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Find our Jesse Wells post, tag a friend, and you're entered. No purchase is necessary to win. Your chance to win ends tomorrow at noon, though, so you're going to want to do that right now at IPR Studio One on Instagram. Now let's hear some Blood Orange.

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0: Nightclubbing, the 1977 track from Iggy Pop. Des Moines Duo and this year's International Blues Challenge winners, Weary Ramblers. Before that, brought us Number the Stars. And Jet got us started off with their 2003 hit debut single, Are You Gonna Be My Girl? New music from a classic band, Toadies, is up in about 10 minutes. I'm Cece Mitchell, and this is Studio One.
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You're tuned to Studio One. I'm CeCe Mitchell. The latest from Weird Nightmare got us started off Where I Belong. Everclear followed with their hit track Santa Monica. And just now we heard one from the latest La La Lala record, Heaven 2. That was Even Mountains Erode. You can read my review of Heaven 2 on the Studio One app or studio1.org. Toadies released their first new record in nearly a decade on May Day. It's produced by the late Steve Albini, one of his final projects. It's called The Charmer. Let's hear the single Damage on Studio One.

0: So back when I was in high school, mix CDs were like all the rage. It didn't matter if you were like friends or if it was your crush or whatever. If you knew them, you were making them a mix CD if you cared about them. And one of my ex-boyfriends, I was so mad at when we broke up, but I really regret not holding on to the mix CD that he made me because it was fire. I still remember how much I loved that mix CD. I feel like it was honestly really instrumental in the music taste that I have today. So thank you to my ex-boyfriend for giving me that mix CD. I regret getting rid of it. That was a track that was from that mix CD, Love My Way by the Psychedelic Furs here on Studio One. I'm Cece Mitchell. We'll hear the latest from Suki Waterhouse and Tyler Ballgame here before the end of the hour.
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0: Now, I haven't tried it yet, but I really like the therapy technique that Rat Boys introduced with their latest record. It's called Sing Into an Empty Chair, and I guess it's a therapy thing to tell things you want to tell people to an empty chair. I've never tried it before, but I love therapy speak, so I'm definitely going to try it out. We just heard one from that latest Rat Boys record, Anywhere, here on Studio One, right after the latest from Tyler Ballgame, Matter of Taste, and the late, great Dr. John got us started off with I Wanna Rock. Coming up in the first part of the 1 o'clock hour, songs you'll be able to sing along to from OK Go, Matt and Kim, and The Clash. I'm Cece Mitchell, and you're tuned to Studio One on Iowa Public Radio.
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0: In the middle of it, the latest from His Golden Messenger here on Studio One. Dexy's Midnight Runners before that with quite possibly the only track of theirs that you know. It was very prominent in that movie, The Perks of Being a Wallflower. They do like a choreographed dance to it in the school dance scene. And that scene was so instrumental to me when I was in high school. It came out my freshman year of high school, and I feel like I spent the rest of my high school experience just trying to emulate the characters in that movie. And I had this dream of like doing that dance when it came on at the prom, and it never did. They were doing like, you know, I Don't Want to Miss a Thing, Aerosmith at the prom instead. Every single dance had that song. Anyways, the track was, of course, Come On, Eileen. I'm Cece Mitchell, and you're tuned to Studio One, 94.1 Des Moines, 88.9 Bondurant, and everywhere on the Studio One app. Studio One's going to be welcoming Jesse Wells to Valair Ballroom in West Des Moines this August. We want to welcome you to the show as well. Here's how you can win 2 tickets from Studio One. 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Now let's get in our feelings with Daniel Caesar.
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0: Beck dropped a surprise single and a surprise tour announcement on 420 this year. We just heard that single, Ride Lonesome, here on Studio One. Okay Go before that with the track that has probably the most iconic music video of all time. I think they took them something like 16 tries to get that whole treadmill routine right, because they, you know, they do it in one take. Although there's a video on YouTube of some kids doing it live at a middle school talent show, and they get it practically perfect live. Anyways, that was Here It Goes Again here on Studio One. I'm Cece Mitchell. The latest from Sophie Royer and Genesis Owusu is up in the next 10 minutes.
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Does anybody really know what the Casbah means in that context? It was Rock the Casbah by The Clash here on Studio One, right after the Matt and Kim hit Daily.

0: Genesis Owusu's third studio album comes out tomorrow. It's going to be called Red Star Woo and the Worldwide Scourge. The lead single Stampede got us started off. And just now we heard Backwater, the 1994 track from Meat Puppets. We'll hear recent tunes from Father John Misty and Gorillaz here before the end of the hour. I'm Cece Mitchell, and this is Studio One.
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0: back to 1973 with Iggy Pop and his band The Stooges. That was Search and Destroy here on Studio One, a track that they wrote after, quote, goofing around making machine gun sounds. Before that, The Hold Steady brought a Sideways Skull, and Gorillaz got us started off with one from their latest record, The Mountain. We heard The Moon Cave. Coming up in the 2 o'clock hour, new music from Noah Kahan and Grace Ives before Tony Daner takes over at 3. I'm Cece Mitchell, and you're tuned to Studio One on Iowa Public Radio.
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We just heard the single Deny, Deny, Deny. 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I'm Cece Mitchell, here with you just until 3. Now let's take it back to 1995 with Foo Fighters.

0: Don't Tell Mama by Des Moines band The Vonavants. The New Pornographers before that with Whiteout Conditions. And Infinite Dream Festival former headliner Patti Smith got us started off with Gloria. 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We'll hear new music from the band Pigeon here in just a few.
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3: 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Coming right now on Studio One.

That artist's name may sound like a band, but it is just one gal, French musician Melody's Echo Chamber with The House That Doesn't Exist here on Studio One. Sheryl Crow before that with a track she swears is not about her situationship with Eric Clapton. We heard My Favorite Mistake, and Grace Ives got us started off with her new track, Avalanche. I'm Cece Mitchell, and this is Studio One. Now let's hear a fun new one from Pigeon.

0: Senses Working Overtime, the 1982 track from XTC here on Studio One. I'm Cece Mitchell. We'll hear recent solo tunes from Alt-J's J. Jerome 87 and Sonic Youth's Kim Gordon before Tony Daynor takes over at 3.
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Well, the good times can get us in the set of nine field of gold. Hear the field, feel the canyon, hear the fields in you. February, I felt the same as I do now. So take

0: Sonic Youth's Kim Gordon released her third solo record, Play Me, a couple months back. We just heard the single Not Today. Alt-J's Joe Newman before that, under his solo moniker J. Jerome 87. His debut solo record, The Canyon, comes out on June 26th. We heard Track and Field. I'm Cece Mitchell, and you're tuned to Studio One. I'll be back again tomorrow from 11 to 3. In the meantime, keep up with us on Instagram at IPR Studio One. Tony Daynor, DJ's next.
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The Tedeschi Trucks Band here on Studio One. They have been at it for a long time. Susan Tedeschi is the voice of the band. She's married to Derek Trucks. He's the guitar player and is also the nephew of Butch Trucks of the Allman Brothers Band. Future Soul is the Tedeschi Trucks Band 6th studio album. That was the title track. That band also has 5 live albums out. They're a pretty bluesy band. This is a little more of a rockin' tune for them. Tedeschi Trucks Band have also kind of been adopted into the whole jam band scene. I'm Tony Daner at Studio One, 94.1 FM in Des Moines. Take us with you everywhere with the Studio One app. We have Courtney Barnett coming up off of her newest album that's been out since March. We'll also hear Tori Amos this hour. And right now it's Cannons. Their new record is called Everything Glows. This is Starlight.

Rolling? Okay, here we go. Yeah. 1, 2, 3, 4.

0: Courtney Barnett's new album has been out since March. It's called Creature of Habit. That song, Sight Unseen, is one that Courtney Barnett wrote a while ago, but it's been giving her fits. She had trouble getting a good recording of it, and it finally came together when she brought in Katie Crutchfield of Waxahachie to sing guest vocals on the song, and there you have it. Ben Harper right before Courtney Barnett. My wife and I got to see him play in Ames many years ago. I'm pretty sure it was the summer before we got married. It included that one with my own two hands. I'm Tony Daner. It's Studio One, a new one from Jack White coming up. Also, Tori Amos from her new album, and we'll hear from New Order.
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I'm Tony Daner. It is Studio One, 94.1 FM in Des Moines. 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I'm Tony Daner. We have music to check out this hour from Jack White and Lily DeTay, a good friend of ours from here in Iowa who's in New York City now. There are some great shows happening in July and August this summer in Iowa. Right now, I want to let you know about Jesse Wells playing at the Valair Ballroom. That show's happening August 19th. Studio One is giving away two tickets, and you don't have to purchase anything to enter, just about as always. All you have to do is head over to Instagram. We are at IPR Studio One. Look for the Jesse Wells post and tag a friend. That is all you have to do. You can win two tickets, but don't wait. This drawing ends at noon tomorrow. While you're over on Instagram, give me a follow. I'm at Tony Daner IPR. That's D-E-H-N-E-R. We have Tori Amos right now. Her new album's out now called In Times of Dragons. This song has a guest appearance by Tori Amos' daughter, Tosh. And Matt Cameron, longtime drummer for Pearl Jam, is also on this one. It's Stronger Together.

0: Toad the Wet Sprocket, who got their name from a Monty Python sketch that was Walk on the Ocean. Coming after Jack White, one of two new songs he has out. He played both of them on Saturday Night Live, G.O.D. and The Broken Ribs from Jack White. I'm Tony Daner. Speaking of those Jack White songs, I wrote about both of them for the Studio One website along with that Tori Amos track. 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

0: Orville Peck on Studio One, one of my favorites. I've seen him perform live a couple of times. Dead of Night from Orville Peck's debut album. That was Spoon going back to 2022's Lucifer on the Sofa right after Orville Peck. On the radio, the song. A couple of new singles from Spoon in the past year. Fingers crossed for a new record. And Sam Fender off of the deluxe edition of his album People Watching. Olivia Dean on that track. It was Rain Me In. I'm Tony Daner. We have another cool collaboration coming up on Studio One. Thundercat off of his new album. We'll hear one featuring the late Mac Miller. Also on the way, Witch Post, and we'll hear from the longtime Quad Cities band, Tripmaster Monkey. All that and more coming up on Studio One.
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Thundercat on Studio One on the bass and the vocals. His new record is called Distracted. And Mac Miller, the late Mac Miller, appearing on that song, She Knows Too Much. I'm Tony Daynor. It's Studio One coming up on this Thursday afternoon. Music from the band Witch Post. And My Morning Jacket as well, one of my favorite bands of all time. Joni Mitchell right after Franz Ferdinand, The Dark of the Matinee.

0: couple of my favorite bands in a row right there on Studio One. Tripmaster Monkey from the Quad Cities, who have been active off and on for about 30 years now, but kind of their most prolific period was in the mid to late 90s, during which time they released that album, Goodbye Race. It included Shutters Closed. There's a music video for that song. And it was My Morning Jacket, the title track from their album, Evil Urges. I'm Tony Daner. We have Swap Meet and Buffalo Traffic Jam coming up, and we'll hear the latest from Witch Post.
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Buffalo Traffic Jam on Studio One, a band of self-described degenerates from Bozeman, Montana. They're playing at the Campfire Stage at Hinterland this year if you feel like staying up late, and they're about to release their debut album. We just heard Fool's Gold from Buffalo Traffic Jam. That was Ben Folds 5 in there with the big hit Brick and Witch Post. The song is Worry Angel. It's from Witch Post's new Butterfly EP. I'm Tony Daner at Studio One, 94.1 FM in Des Moines, on the web at studioone.org. The Strokes are coming up with a new one. Also, our new favorite band at Studio One, Freako, and here's Swap Meet.

0: Beastie Boys on Studio One. Speaking of Beastie Boys, you may have heard Mike D has a new song out now. You'll be hearing it soon on Studio One. He was working with his sons on their music, and he kind of came to the conclusion that he had more in him. Great to hear new music from Mike D. And that was the band Swap Meet, their song I Know. I'm Tony Daner. We have a collaboration coming up between Milky Chance and Jack Johnson. And we'll hear from Freako and Bridget Calls Me Baby, all that and more coming up on Studio One.
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0: Bridget Calls Me Baby were at XBK in Des Moines not quite a month ago. That was their song Slumber Party. You can find photos of that show over on Instagram. We are at IPR Studio 1. And it was Freako, one of our favorite bands. Their new album is called Something Worth Waiting For. That was Still Around. I'm Tony Daynard. The Black Keys, Arctic Monkeys, and Arlo Parks are all coming up here on Studio 1.
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That is Arlo Parks on Studio One, who has a new record out called Ambiguous Desire. That was the song Beams, the second single from that new album. I'm Tony Daner. Speaking of Arlo Parks, she also has a song on the new compilation Help 2, put out by the international charity War Child, which helps children affected by war across the world. Arlo Parks on here, also Fontaine's DC, Big Thief, Cameron Winter of Geese, and here's another one from that album. It's Arctic Monkeys. This is Opening Night on Studio One.

0: The Black Keys recorded their new covers album, Peaches, while Dan Auerbach's father was being treated for cancer. They needed something for Dan to take his mind off the whole situation. Dan's father, unfortunately, did not survive his battle with cancer. This new album's out now. You can read Aaron Fuller's review over at Studio1.org. That was the Black Keys version of You Got to Lose. And we heard Rainbow Kitten Surprise. That was Fever Pitch. I'm Tony Daner. We have Iowa native Lissy coming up on Studio One. We'll also hear Goose and a new one from Beth Orton.
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Prince and Delirious here on Studio One. Back in April was the 10th anniversary of the passing of Prince. You'll remember how shocking it was. Anthony Skanga of Studio One took the opportunity this year to recount five iconic Prince moments. My favorite's on there. Yours probably is too. There's at least one that I didn't know about. I'm not going to wreck it for you. That's over at StudioOne.org. And we heard Lissy, the Iowa native. I caught her back in 2025 at the Greenbelt Music Festival in Clive. Right there, that was Best Days from Lissy on Studio One. I'm Tony Daner. Hope you're having a great Thursday. I sure am. I always enjoy bringing you all my favorite music here. During weekday afternoons, I'm in till 7 o'clock tonight. We have Aaron Fuller coming in then, and I'll be back tomorrow at 3 o'clock. This hour, we will hear from Goose. They have a new album on the way. We'll hear their new one. This is Beth Orton right now, who's been one of my favorite singers for a long time. She has a new record on the way called The Ground Above. This is Waiting.

0: Oasis are one of my daughter's latest musical discoveries. I really hope she's okay with me talking about that. I should probably check with her on that one. Oasis, Don't Look Back in Anger, right after Goose, who have a new album on the way. That's a fun song right there from Goose. Good to Be from the upcoming record, Big Modern. I'm Tony Daner from Des Moines. We have the Nadas coming up. They recorded an album as a duo that came out right around the time of the pandemic. Emma Butterworth, an artist the Nadas have an in with, is on that song. And we'll hear a new one from Water Baby.
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0: There's some of the variety you have come to expect from Studio One. The Damned right there with Smash It Up. We heard Leon Bridges, Bad Bad News, and the new one from Water Baby, Memory Be a Blade. I'm Tony Daner from Des Moines, Allegra Hernandez coming up, and we'll hear from Kevin Morby on the eve of his new album.
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Hey, this is embarrassing. I almost forgot to wish everyone happy Kevin Morby Eve. His new album, Little Wide Open, comes out tomorrow. We just heard Javelin from Kevin Morby here on Studio One. I'm Tony Daner, here for another hour on Thursday. Aaron Fuller will be in at 7 o'clock. We have music from David Byrne and the Afghan Whigs coming up this hour. Both have been at it for a long time. They both have recent music that is out now. You'll hear it on Studio One. Moby coming up and Pink Floyd right after Badfinger.

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1: Yes, and neither would you, Derek, this star nonsense.
0: Yes, yes.
1: No, it is a...
0: I'm sure of it.

0: Allegra Hernandez on Studio One, one of Des Moines' finest guitar players. Pulley Gift Exchange, the song. I have not talked to Allegra in a while. I did just see they've joined a new band as a bass player. Can't wait to hear them. And Moby from the classic album Play, It Was Porcelain. I'm Tony Daner. It's Studio One coming up on this Thursday evening. We have a new one from You Bet to check out. Also, David Byrne and the Afghan Whigs coming up on Studio One.
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David Byrne on Studio One. He put out a new record last year called Who Is the Sky? And also released that single, T-Shirt. The song became a memorable part of David Byrne's live shows. Head over to YouTube and see what I'm talking about. Black Crowes in there, their classic version of the Otis Redding song, Hard to Handle. And a new one from the Afghan Whigs, new music from that band for the first time since 2022. It was House of I. I'm Tony Daner at Studio One, 94.1 FM.

0: Wicked Game from Chris Isaak came out in 1989, which made me realize I don't know when the last time Chris Isaak put out a record was. So went and looked. 2022, Chris Isaak released a holiday album. That was right after new music from the New York City duo You Bet. They are now officially a duo, and they have a new self-titled album out now, the song Ground Kiss. I'm Tony Daner. It's Studio One, 94.1 FM in Des Moines. 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Death Cab for Cutie coming up with a song from their upcoming new album, and we'll hear from Soccer Mommy.
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Chris Whitley on Studio One, who released 17 albums during his career before he died of lung cancer at the far too young age of 45. Chris Whitley's kind of breakout album was Living with the Law. It includes that one, Big Sky Country. I'm Tony Daner. 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I'm just about out of here. I'm going to hand it off to Aaron Fuller at 7 o'clock. I will be back tomorrow at 3 to get the weekend started a little early. We have Soccer Mommy coming up in a few minutes, right after this one from Death Cab for Cutie. They have a new record on the way. It'll be here in June called I Built You a Tower, and they're playing some shows this summer around here. They're going to be in Minneapolis and Milwaukee. Here's Death Cab for Cutie. This is Riptides.

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